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West Broadway Road. Engine 62. K-Deck 9. 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

0: 44. Go ahead, 44. We have the green belt by the pool. We're over here. Looks like I'm a Clydesdale south of. You want to take a look at it and see which one's better? Yeah, I think the park by the pool, that way we can be on the main road and have a shorter distance. So we'll go over there to Mountain Springs and Clydesdale. Perfect, Duncan. Copy. Did you guys have a helicopter launch confirming you were breaking up for LZ, correct? LZ, I pull along the launch and we was not available to pass.
1: I do have a Hilo launch, like that one, it's accepted, 14 minutes.
0: Copy, 42 is going to set up LZ at the park inside Archer Meadows, at the south corner of Nesson Home.
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1: Oh, I'm copying. Your air unit is LightSat 1, 14 minutes. 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Switch all traffic to Channel 5. 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

0: 171. 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
1: It's going to be the continent to the south of you. 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
0: Copy.
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So call rescue 908. Hey, deck 8. Kill person. 1613. East Van Buren Street. 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

0: 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Hill Burton. 10,035. West McDowell Road.
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the locate. 260-183 inbound. 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

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Engine 43, K-Deck 8, Hill Person, 2711, East Dry Creek Road. Engine 43, K-Deck 8. LA 272, K-Deck 7, Fall Injury, 1138, West Ellis Drive. LA 272, K-Deck 7.

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We will advise if we can reach the family.

Harbor debris at 224 westbound.

Ladder Tender 11. K-Deck 8. 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Stage for PD. 2939 East Roosevelt Street. Ladder Tender 11. K-Deck 8.

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KDEC 9. Altered level of consciousness. 5421. South 13th Avenue. Rescue 22. KDEC 9. Engine 8. Fire channel 85. Fire alarm indication. 445. North 5th Street. Engine 8. Fire channel 85. Engine 905. KDEC 8. 962. I-10 at North 7th Street westbound east of. Engine 905. KDEC 8. Call rescue 29. KDEC 8. Altered level of consciousness. 3606. East Van Buren Street. Rescue 29. KDEC 8.

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West Queen Creek Road. 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

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Engine 2810. Battalion 341. Ladder 259. Battalion 251. 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South Gilbert Road. Ladder 2811. 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Battalion 341. Ladder 259. Battalion 251. 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

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West Queen Creek Road. 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

0: 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K-Deck 8. Abdominal faint. 1818. East Sky Harbor Circle North. Engine 16. K-Deck 8. Engine 13. K-Deck 8. Allergic reaction. 3605. East Thomas Road. Engine 13. K-Deck 8.
1: Ocean 13, 39, 10, 8.

also call Rescue 8. KDEC 8. Abdominal pain. 1818. East Sky Harbor Circle North. 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KDEC 8.

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You do have a license, but you are unable to locate the source of the remaining units containing 4960 South Gilbert Road. 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

0: New survivor of a puzzle located at 620, zero, eastbound. Red cap, unknown, silver trailer. And cut through traffic, RPO on risk visual, eastbound on 180, maintain 18 hours.
1: 5404, South 15th Street, engine 28, KDAC 8.

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Allergic reaction, 3721, East Thomas Road. Engine 13, K-8.

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Engine 34, K-9.

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Payback 8.

Okay.

0: traffic, southbound 101 at 59.
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0: 0 Adam 542.
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0: 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Injured person. 10,888. South Summit Road. 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K-Deck 9. 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K-Deck 9. 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K-Deck 9. 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
1: 3015. Traffic stop eastbound 202 57. Copy to it.
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0: are 289, Cadet 7, fall injury, 3460, West Chandler Boulevard, ladder 289, Cadet 7. Call DH-1, KDAT-2, crisis pair, 2329, South 101st Drive, DH-1, KDAT-2. Engine 282, fire channel A-12, fire alarm indication, 1200, North Alma School Road, engine 282, fire channel A-12.
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0: 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K-Deck 9. 962. 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K-Deck 9.
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Ladder 276, KDEC 7, just pain, 1101, South Farmer Avenue. Ladder 276, KDEC 7.

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Kdeck 7. Heart problem. 1281. Webster Rockway. Engine 288. Kdeck 7.

0: 172, K-9, altered level of consciousness, 1625, northwest.
1: This is the 5-1 Central, located at 160 eastbound. Green Buick, 1028. 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Cover 1028 vehicle swerving. 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

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K-Deck 9. Altered level of consciousness. 1625 North 107th Avenue. Maricopa 173. K-Deck 9. K-Deck 8. Altered level of consciousness. 1209 West Madison Street. Just 2903. K-Deck 8. Special call Meta 288. K-Deck 7. Park problem. 1281 West Flintlock Way. Meta 288. K-Deck 7.

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K-9. 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West Melody Drive. Engine 58. K-9.

0: 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West Cadhill Drive. Ladder Tender 571. Pay Deck 7.
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0: 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K-Deck 8. 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Sky Harbor Airport Terminal 4. 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K-Deck 8.
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1: 15-5-3.
3: South on 40th Street, actually getting on to the 202, westbound. Copy to it.
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K-Deck 8. 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South Point Parkway E. Engine 343. K-Deck 8.

2019, KDEC 8, altered level of consciousness, Sky Harbor Airport Terminal 4, engine 19, KDEC 8. KDEC 9, 962, 91st Avenue and Latham Street, engine 161, KDEC 9.

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Houston for Luke 2. It's going to be southbound 11053, southbound 11053. It's going to be a white Tesla equipped to run up to 120 miles per hour. Nothing no longer is visual, nothing further, 1921 hours.

0: pushing 1339, 1018, off right on the Scottsdale Road off ramp, going westbound on the 202. Go ahead with the 228. There's going to be Sinaloa, Mexico, Tom Gideon, 0720, Adam.
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0: 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Engine 1, K-Deck 8.
1: Pedestrian, westbound 6178, so see a white male, brown curly hair, wearing all black off-right. Looks like he may potentially be trying to run into traffic at 1945 hours.

Marshal Calm, at 274. Page 7. Seizure. 931, East Elliott Road. Medic 274. Page 7.

13:49. Negative 10:29. 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It looks like it was once registered out of California at some point, but goes back to a 2003 Chevy Silverado.

Virgin 51 per TOC, off right, just west of Country Club, picking up some wire off right. There is a black Mustang that's off right as well.

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1: KF7. Time 12, copy, 1038, Mary, times 2, 1 extra data, 1-1, not, on your embassy, 1020.
2: 2012, I copy, it appears to be the RO, the vehicle behind them at the 22 northbound at 33.
1: Are you going to have traffic?
2: Copy to it.
1: Good.

0: right, Elliott off ramp's gonna be negative 1029, 1020 to Lincoln Henry, Adam 406, expires 3 of 2027, 2010, Cadillac CTS out of Apache Junction at 1932 hours.
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I flipped around the flip to tag the truck, and it's no longer here. So I'll just be an idiot.

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Code 2939, West Durango Street. 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KDEC 9.

0: Bogey 172, D6, how are you doing?
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Engine 701, K-Deck 9.

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KDEC 9. Still person. 405, East South Avenue. Medic 324. KDEC 9.

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Injured person, 7113, South 76th Glen. Engine 34, K-9.

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Page at 7. Allergic reaction. 750 East Grand Canyon Drive. Met at 2811. Page at 7.

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Heavy rescue tender 44. 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

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Engine 276, Battalion 272, Hazmat 32, Engine 32, and Battalion 5. Fire Channel A7.

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1: New is 693. Drive with no lights on. Chaparral. RP by Zelo had entered highway northbound 101 from Chaparral. No lights on. Swerving. Central 82. 2006.
0: Fall injury, 2609, West Southern Avenue, LA 272, K-7.

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K-Deck 7.

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K-Deck 8. 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North 44th Street. 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K-Deck 8.

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0: far, no abnormal readings from that structure. They're going to meter outside and around the meter. Last day was about 45 minutes from the next stop was canceled. We'll update and try to get another report.
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0: 1340 traffic, 60 West, 182. Arizona 6, 2 Adam, 4 Henry Paul.
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Fall injury, 6326, West Preston Lane. Engine 62, K-Deck 9.

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Engine 173, K-Deck 9.

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0: 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North Mill Avenue. 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

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Paid at 9. Allergic reaction. 12,570. West Levi Drive. 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

0: 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If all parties request a report, then the other party does not have insurance. 27, Elliott 19.
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0: 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Injured person, 14th Street and Washington Street. Engine 8.
1: Bendy, last one, Central Liberty, last one. Another unknown vehicle could have been in the green. I'm going to provide gas for it on 051.

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1: 554. 52 Central.

additional central location issue for 0 northbound, like color sedan, Lincoln Ford, Adam 3, Robert Zebra.

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Ladder 10, K Deck 9, Silverton, 3224, West Indian School Road. Ladder 10, K Deck 9.

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0: 1916, K-Deck 8, seizure, 1902, South 16th Street, engine 16.
1: 33, copy traffic, eastbound 202, exiting 12. 1333, go ahead. Young Adam, 5 Sam Jones, 27, 10.

Heavy left Q tender 44. Pay deck 9. Hill person. 7800. West Encanto Boulevard. Heavy west Q tender 44. Pay deck 9.

Engine 278. Hey, deck 7. Altered level of consciousness. 2062. East Cameron Way. Engine 278. Hey, deck 7.

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KDEC 9. Still person. 3224. West Indian School Road. Rescue 15. KDEC 9. Rescue 21 and engine 14. KDEC 9. Assault. 3913. West Lincoln Street. Rescue 21 and engine 14. KDEC 9.

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1: 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Harsh is blocking the lane.
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Page 7. Still person. 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Page 7.

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K-Deck 8. 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West German Street. Rescue 1. K-Deck 8.

0: distance when I'm negative, it was called in secondhand via Mesa fire for staff and members and disabled lightning covers on the 202 East to East Bay Route 24.
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South Alder Drive. Engine 277. K-Deck 7.

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K-Deck 8. 962 involving a pedestrian. 48th Street and Nancy Lane. Engine 32 and Rescue 32. K-Deck 8. Ladder 289. K-Deck 7. Difficulty breathing. 890 North Granada Drive. Ladder 289. K-Deck 7.

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Fire channel 85. 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

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Payback 9. Altered level of consciousness. Carter Drive in Miller Road. Engine 701. Payback 9.

0: cut the traffic. 60 eastbound, 185.
1: Airport 21 seconds.

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0: Hurricane 13, how far are we?
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sir, can you tell me over traffic? 1547 southbound, 185. Black Tesla, turn on over the road.

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Northern, Newport 7 traffic, Priest, Andreas Bottom.

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1: 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Engine 29, K-Deck 8.

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K-Deck 7. Altered level of consciousness. 2196. East Apache Boulevard. Engine 271. K-Deck 7.

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0: 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Adam Tom Charles Henry Mary 3 Red Corvette.

Tom Adam, Charles, and Mary 3. 6.6, 10B. 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

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West Encanto Boulevard. Rescue 40. K-Deck 9.

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AOI. 43571. West Courtney Drive. Engine 575. Kajak 7.

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Fall injury, 9605, South 48th Street, Engine 343, K-Deck 8.

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K-Deck 8. 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K-Deck 8. Engine 14. K-Deck 9. Animal Bite. 32nd Avenue and Hope Street. Engine 14. K-Deck 9.

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West San Pedro Drive. Engine 572. Payback 7.

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Fall injury. 9605. South 48th Street. Rescue 32. K-Deck 8.

0: 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Functional speeds are stopping. I think there's a visual left in on number 1. 23.
1: Special call engine 11. Pay deck 8. Still person. 2935 East Portland Street. Engine 11. Pay deck 8.

Yeah, 37 East, Capsule 161, same thing can handle.

Central. Traffic is now at 16th Street, I-10 eastbound, with three vehicles racing.

monitoring. Two of the vehicles slowed down. They're going to be monitoring a white Chevy Camaro. Wait, eastbound I-10, passing them in eastbound I-10.

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Hey, deck 9. Animal Bites. 32nd Avenue and Hope Street. SB-21. Hey, deck 9.

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Payback 7. 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

0: Mercury seems to be about as firing, so...
1: 2935, East Portland Street. Yes, you
0: see at 80 miles an hour, passing I-10 University, eastbound. Eagle has not yet been lit up.

0: 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Payback 9. Difficulty breathing. 2036. South 72nd Lane. Rescue 34. Payback 9.
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1: 10-4, any units responding in East, driver is detained. 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

0: 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Payback 8.
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Page 7.

Break westbound, US 60 at 177. Charles, Ocean Adam, 8 Robert 1, and we're taking the transition onto the northbound 101.

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K-Deck 8. Overdose. 2 victims. 800 North 2nd Street. Engine 1 and Ladder 1. K-Deck 8.

0: southbound traffic, westbound 60182.
1: Safely off right now. Cover it up for the safely off.

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Italian 271, Engine 271, Medic 271, and Care 7. Page 7. Heavy Rescue Tender 44. Page 9. Phil Burton. 83rd Avenue and Missala Road. Heavy Rescue Tender 44. Pay Deck 9. Engine 44. Pay Deck 9. Unconscious person. 6161 West McDowell Road. Engine 44. Pay Deck 9.

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K-Deck 8. Difficulty breathing. 1902, South 16th Street. Engine 16. K-Deck 8.

traffic, I-10 eastbound at 153.

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Payback 8. Difficulty breathing. 1902, South 16th Street. Rescue 908. Payback 8.

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Fire panel A12. 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West Chandler Boulevard. Data 289. Fire panel A12. Special call Meta 282. KDEX 7. 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North Price Road. 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

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Overdose. 2231 East Taylor Street. 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K-Deck 8.

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K-Deck 8. Abdominal pain. 204. South 12th Avenue. Rescue 3. K-Deck 8. Engine 29. K-Deck 8. Hill person. 4203. East Washington Street. Engine 29. K-Deck 8.

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K-Deck 8. Difficulty breathing. Sky Harbor Airport Terminal 4S2 Concourse. 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K-Deck 8. Ladder tender 24. K-Deck 9. Difficulty breathing. 2234. North 50th Lane. 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K-Deck 9.

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McClintock Drive and South Shore Drive. 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

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Engine 2, 10 Rescue 1, K-Deck 8.

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South 16th Street. 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

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Seizure. 4122 West Flower Street. 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

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K Deck 8. Hill Person. 2207 East Pierce Street. Ladder Tender 11. K Deck 8.

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K-Duck 8. 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K-Duck 8.

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1: 10-4. For security, I guess half the cameras are down now as well. Major cross user going to be 36th Street in Van Buren.
2: Alarm to 0288.

Oh, I'm to CR-288. CR-288, I moved your traffic to K2.

Nevada 1. Hey, deck 8. Check welfare. 818 North 1st Street. Ladder 1. Hey, deck 8. Special call rescue 11. Hey, deck 8. Still person. 2207 East Pier Street. Rescue 11. Hey, deck 8.

0: 10.
1: You have lost your call from us. Is it not really sure what's going on at the MID building, because they just dropped off the command vans recently over at MID building, which is right next door to it.

0: attention for security. It is the new SWAT building that is off of Van Buren. So I'm going to see if I can find a SWAT captain to call.
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0: 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He's calling security to see if he can get us permission to get inside.
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Page at 7. Difficulty breathing. 41,928. West Frost Drive. Ladder tender 571. Page at 7.

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0: 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It's all. 1523.
1: 2014, you're available for some debris. Eastbound I-10 at 153. Looking now, supposed to be tire tread on the number 5 lane, I'll advise at 129 hours.

Ascending 288. Page 7. Park problem. 1245. West Chandler Boulevard. Engine 288. Page 7.

0: 14, Liberty Air 117, book for TSC eastbound Gore for the 143 off-ramp access from 40th Street.
1: Hillperson, 4725, East Baseline Road, just Q32.
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0: Sergeant Ground, but there was a piece of debris. It was going to be the northbound 202 at 33. It was going to be in the number 1 and number 2 lane. It looked like it was a metal basket. We can just turn around and follow it, right?
1: I copy, turn around for a metal basket blocking 1 and 2, northbound 202, miles 33, 206.

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Cadence 7.

0: southbound 32nd Street coming up to Broadway. Cars all over the road. Trying to get you up pretty good.
1: 2nd Street and Broadway.
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1: 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I'm going to hold tight until I get more units.
2: 10-4, copy, there's smoke everywhere. Can't see anything.
1: I probably run around, hold tight.
2: It'll be facing northbound, just north of Broadway off I-10.
1: So eastbound 10 is on northbound 143.
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0: here. 10-1, 2014, are you there? Both advise.

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0: Jennifer, get us going.
1: 10-4.
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0: I see a subject running on Broadway, just at the I-10 transition area. 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
1: I copy subject running on Broadway at the I-10 transition.

0: advised, we are now passed with George Deck 2. 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
1: We're out there now. 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
1: Turtle shell on it.
2: Fortunately, John, I'm not with DPS. They said only one occupant, no one else standing.

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1: 47, go ahead.
0: And those units with the vehicle advise that there's an iPhone 14 with a turtle shell, like a tortoise shell logo on the phone, in the vehicle.
2: Runway back to Adam, Deck 4, 239.

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1: 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We'll be back in service to West Central.
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1: I'm not sure. 2013 and 2011 are searching around now. I'll get you that in a minute.

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0: Last defense and Boy Edward Nora, same motion Nora. First, Brianne, Boy Robert Edward, Adam Nora Nora Edward. Little Louise, spelling Lincoln Ocean Union, Ida Sam Edward. Is birth 5/24/1992 and a female.
1: It'll be the RO's vehicle.

0: In attempt located, northbound 101, mile post 45, northbound 101, mile post 45, to a blue BMW, has on a 1028, Charles Adam, named Charles Young, unable to maintain lane, code them now to Homestead Center Median. Time delay is about 5 minutes, 0245. 5,
1: latter 276, and engine 276, fire channel 87.

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K-Deck 8. Overdose. 2525. East Monroe Street. Rescue 11. K-Deck 8.

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K-Deck 7. Seizure. 44,900. West Bolin Road. Engine 574. K-Deck 7.

0: facing southbound. Let's get out of the number one lane and let traffic go by.
1: Engine 19 and rescue 19. K-Deck 8. Park problem. Sky Harbor Airport Terminal 3. Engine 19 and rescue 19. K-Deck 8. Special call rescue 1.
2: 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Okay, 1.
1: Hadley Street. Rescue 1. K-Deck 8.

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Difficulty breathing. 10,611, West Florence Avenue. Engine 62, K-Deck 9.

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Engine 173, K-Deck 9.

0: Units, copy in attempt to locate southbound 202 mile post 28. Southbound 202 mile post 28. The Silver Shelby, Colorado, puts them at 200 miles per hour. Time to about 5 minutes. I'll do 12 hours.
1: 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K-deck 8. Internal bleeding. 6808 South 32nd Street. Engine 23 and rescue 32. K-deck 8.

0: 128, K deck 8. Difficulty breathing. 1630, East Baseline Road. Engine 28, K deck 8.
1: Available for 964, eastbound 202 Mompo 63. Thank you. It'll be for a blue Toyota RAV4 versus an unknown vehicle. She advised it's possibly blocking and is crying a lot and then the call dropped. No contact on callback. 1313.

0: Copy an ATL tonight now, channel, I believe I'm at Chandler PD in Hamilton Street and Eastray Road. Hamilton and Eastray Road southbound, behind the 1040 Green Kia Soul, is in the 1028 of Charles Victor David, 1626. Info only at this time, again, ATL only, at 0315.
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Hey, deck 8. 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Hey, deck 8.

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K-Deck 8. 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

we're unable to get a hold of her after the original 911 call. Her rapid, she was mapping around right around milepost 63 on the eastbound side, but otherwise, no more. Good folks.

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1: Go 4, be southbound 22 at 55.

0: westbound 22 and 52.
1: Okay.

0: 11, negative 1029, Geico Forest 2031, for a 1996 Jeep Grand Cherokee, that's a picked out of filter, a 339.
1: That's actually Adam 0 Ocean, Adam 7 Mary 1.

dated 10/29, 10/28 of Adam 0, Adam 7 May 1, expired 04/2026, and a 2012 Nissan Versa, registered out of Phoenix. Okay, buddy.

Flying Mass Captain, attempt to locate westbound I-10, Mothist 166. Westbound I-10, Mothist 166. Per white Volkswagen, home is hit RP, erratic speeds, cutting vehicles off. No further information, 0343.

0: 2011, copy 1038 MDC, your traffic stop, eastbound 202, Mapa 62.
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K-deck 8. Altered level of consciousness. 13th Avenue and Thomas Road. Rescue 3. K-deck 8. 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K-deck 7. Diabetic problem. 414 West Pebble Beach Drive. 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K-deck 7.

Ladder Tender 43, K-Deck 8. Unconscious person, 4824 East Chandler Boulevard. Ladder Tender 43, K-Deck 8.

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K-Deck 8. Kilferson. 4830. South 10th Street. Rescue 22. K-Deck 8.

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K deck 9. Abdominal pain. 1829 North 45th Avenue. Bladder tender 24. K deck 9.

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Engine 275, fire channel A7, check hazard, 1929, North Scrabble Street. Engine 275, fire channel A7.

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Marshal, call rescue 15. Hey, deck 9. Abdominal pain. 1829, North 45th Avenue. Rescue 15. Hey, deck 9.

0: copy out with traffic. We're going to be on northbound Higley and McClellan. Up here is on 28.
1: Charles, Sam, Charles, Adam, Robert on a blue twit Avalon.

13-19, negative 1029, 6507 of 2030, on a 2007 Toyota Avalon, so subject out of Tonto Basin, 0438.

Northwest Central is requesting your assistance with pedestrians southbound 51 mile post 1 for a male off left wearing all black. 10-4, thank you. It'll be southbound 51 mile post 1 just off of McDowell for a male dressed in all black carrying a helmet. No motorcycle seen nearby. 0439.

0: 1319, copy 1038, Frank MDC, your traffic stop, Higley and McClellan.
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Kyle, TA-45, all trauma centers are open. 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

Copy, checking back to UCF.

charge of borrowing 30,000 pounds of bonds. Copy, LT 45 on scene, south of Hunt on Thompson. If you want to bump around in front of us.

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0: 5 to alarm. You guys have a transport unit for 43 Walmart call you?
1: That's affirmative.
0: I've got 596 to run on that call.

0: 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We can take that Walmart car. Walmart call at 43-1.
1: The OK 45, yes, going available, no patient found. Alarm engine 843, shoot discretion, you want to continue with OK 45 is at Hunt and Thompson.

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0: traffic, northbound 101 at 39. There's on a Henry 5 Adam, a 7 Henry Sam, white Toyota.
1: Sam 44, negative 1029, 510 of 2026, I'm at 2024, Toyota Camry, 6th District, Gilbert, 0515.

Central call rescue 43. K-Deck 8. Back problem. 15,000 815. South Lakewood Parkway West. Rescue 43. K-Deck 8.

0: Rescue Tender 44, 10 Rescue 40. K-Deck 9. Maternity problem. 7800. West Encanto Boulevard. Heavy Rescue Tender 44, 10 Rescue 40. K-Deck 9.
1: Okay, 18.

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K-Deck 9. Abdominal pain. 7155. West Willis Dyer Drive. Engine 44. K-Deck 9.

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Traffic is 1. Eight and 2.

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2: Deck 9. Fall injury. 7348. South Warning Dew Lane. Engine 701. K-Deck 9.

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Pay deck 9. Just paying. 12,523 West Gronos Avenue. Engine 174 and Maricopa 171. Pay deck 9.

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0: Arizona X-ray, Paul Adam, 526, to white Mercedes, Vince.

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Subject of Maricopa, 0538.

0: copy a good 1020 and then 1028 and 1027 for my traffic stuff.
1: Sounds like that.
0: The westbound 24 at 1 to the transition route to the northbound 202 San Ten. And 1028 is going to be out of Arizona. It's going to be Tom Adam, Adam 616. And then when you're ready, I'll give you the 1027.
1: 10-4,
0: go ahead when ready. Last name is going to be Victor Edward Adam Lincoln. First name, Charles Henry Robert Ida Sam Tom Edward Nora. It's going to be a dash. John Ocean Sam Edward Paul Henry the second. And then date of birth is going to be 02-13-2005 for the black male.
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Engine 58 and Rescue 58. KDEC 9.

29, engine 11, ladder 11, engine 13, Italian 2, heavy rescue tender 8, car 957 south, ladder 4, south deputy, and car 957 north. Fire channel A8. Fire alarm indication. 1200, North 40th Street. Engine 29, engine 11, ladder 11, engine 13, Italian 2. Heavy rescue tender 8, car 957 south, ladder 4, south deputy, and car 957 north. Fire channel A8.

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1: 1360 copy traffic southbound 101 question 59.
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taxi, negative 1029, 1028, 78, Adam, 45, Zebra. Show is expiring January 2027 on a 2025 Mercedes-Benz CLA to a subject out of Tempe at 603. Parking lot on Chandler.

0: to that degree. 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
1: Okay, 11, I'll be en route to that as well.
0: 13-11, 10-4, 604.

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0: Lincoln. I'll check that, and then if 1311 finds their debut on the 101, I'll get my traffic rate.
1: 10-4, 1311, copy.
0: 10-4, just getting on northbound 101 from 60.
1: 10-4 and 1318 for that debris. It's going to be westbound 60 at 176. It's going to be right lane, a tire from a tractor trailer. No vehicle stops nearby. 6-16 hours.

confirmed for the 951 speed southbound 11 at Ray per HBTOC off right prior to Ray. Best access will be Warner. Going to be a white Chevy pickup versus a moving box truck. No injuries and off right over 2K in damages. 616 hours.

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copy, attempt to locate out of Tempe PD, northbound 101 at 53. Northbound 101 at 53, freight gray Chevy SUV or orange Ford Focus. Time delay of 15, involved in a strong arm robbery, took tools from victim, no weapons seen.

0: set.
1: 1311, I copy. No contact. 1318, copy.
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2: Special call, medic 288. 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Kill person. 101.
0: Okay, 11, I'll be going out with traffic. Northbound 101 at 50, Arizona 28.
1: 1311, go ahead.
0: I'm Adam 683. Move on to court.

negative 1029, 1028, Boy Tom Adams, 683. 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
1: 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It is not a tempo. 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

0: Drive, a unit that can get started towards this 954 blocking westbound 60 at 180.
1: 32, I'll turn around at Higley 60.
0: Thank you, it's going to be blocking number 1 lane and off left. Gray GMC pickup versus unknown SUV. RP's code 4, unknown for the other driver, at 632.

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Difficulty breathing. 3771, East Colonial Drive. 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KDEX 7. Engine 57, and Rescue 57, KDEX 9, code 7816, South 20th Lane. Engine 57, and Rescue 57, KDEX 9.

Thank you.

0: traffic, northbound 101 at 50.
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0: 7-1-6-3-7.
2: Ladder tender 12, K deck 8. Difficulty breathing, 3421 East Harbor Street. Ladder tender 12, K deck 8.
1: You're hoping me up a call and I'll take care of it.
0: 10-1-6-3-8.

copy, attempt to locate eastbound 202 at 47. Eastbound 202 at 47, gray black Jeep SUV with temporary tag out of Arizona, 15William 9828. Returns to a 2025 Jeep Compass to a subject out of Goodyear. Mail in 101 arguing, 101 is the driver and swerving, nothing further at 639.

Ladder 1, K-Deck 8, and no medical. 20, West Jackson Street. Ladder 1, K-Deck 8.

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KDEC 8. Difficulty breathing. 3421 East Harvard Street. 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KDEC 8.

Huh?

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1: 6, yeah, 182.
0: 19, I'm code 4. Can you clear my stop with a citation, please?
1: Step 1, 647.

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0: 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Copy 1038 Frank FDC for your detail 51 202
1: 51. Okay, back to you. Go for it. Not much subject.
0: 7-4-6-49.
1: 13-18. 13-18. 7. We got with two other vehicles just east of Mayor 732's location, right at Horn.

18 in there, because Florida information. Yeah, minor, that'd be

Engine 40, 10 Rescue 40. K-Deck 9. 962 involving a pedestrian. 91st Avenue and Thomas Road. Engine 40, 10 Rescue 40. K-Deck 9.

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1: Hey, deck 8.
0: Take from the comments, I was out speaking with the two subjects. And what do you need? Vehicle description?
1: 10-4, it looks like one of the involved called in. Just wanted to make sure it was the same vehicle you were out with.
0: Yeah, 10-4, I added both at 2-8 in the call. They determined they wanted to exchange info. I'm going to be going 98 here shortly.
1: 10-4, 654.

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2: Just paid, 2830, South 51st Avenue, Jet Q34, K-9. Ladder 289, K-7, fall injury, 4564, West Dublin Street. Ladder 289, K-7.

0: Clear, 33, are you available for debris eastbound 202 at 12?
1: LA 175, KF 9.

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K-Deck 8. 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K-Deck 8.

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Ending 273, K-7, difficulty breathing, 1875, East Guadalupe Road. Ending 273, K-7,

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Ladder Tender 22, K Deck 8.

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South Alma School Road. 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Page F7. Difficulty breathing. 1875. East Guadalupe Road. Medic 273. Page F7.

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Theta 7. Ball injury. 623. West Stratford Drive. Engine 207. Theta 7.

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Paydeck 8. Ball injury. 918 East Pierce Street. Heavy rescue tender 8. Paydeck 8.

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1: Can you be advised of a priority one attempt to locate occurring in Metro Central eastbound I-10 at 150? Again, eastbound I-10 at 150 for a Blackboard SUV, Arizona 1028, Young George Adam, 96 Frank. We have tinted windows, brake checking RP, driving all over the place. RP advised the driver of the Blackboard SUV is of dark complexion, and RP is going to be in a gray 2020 Toyota pickup. Nothing for 719.

have a unit available for debris eastbound 60 at 176. Thank you.

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Abdominal pain. 33, West Camarasa Street. Engine 22, head at 9. Engine 6, head at 9. Check welfare. 1401, South 7th Avenue. Engine 6, head at 9.

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Fall injury. 623. West Stratford Drive. Medic 282. Paydeck 7.

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Paydeck 7. Fall injury. 125. South Alma School Road. Medic 288. Paydeck 7.

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I'll go ahead and merge those calls together. 7:30 hours.

0: 23 to Southbound 101.
1: What's the problem?
0: Thank you. It's going to be a large tire tread blocking the right lane of the start of the

Also call Rescue 22, K-Deck 9, Abdominal Pain, 33, West Tamarisk Street. Rescue 22, K-Deck 9.

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1: Call 333 Lincoln. I just drove through the area to turn around, and there's nothing in the HOV lane. I think that's probably going to be that other call that's further back.
0: Yeah, well, I'll get them merged. 733 hours.
2: Westbound blocking for switch on the battery, it looks like.

0: 13-19-10-4.
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2: Special call rescue 903. KDEC 9. Hill person. 1401. South 7th Avenue. Rescue 903. KDEC 9. Special call medic 285. KDEC 7. Chest pain. 2800. West Gray Road. Medic 285. KDEC 7.

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1: Mary 7, you 247, Mary 7. Blocking westbound 60 at 187 per HPQC. They're going to be blocking lane number 3 adjacent to the Gilbert on ramp. That access will be via El Vista. 737 hours. Units copy, just to locate westbound 202 at 44. Westbound 202 at 44 for a silver Tesla passenger car, Arizona 10286 Charles Adam 49 X-ray. Return to a 2023 Tesla Model 3 to the subject of Gilbert. RP advised from the handicap placard dangling in the rear view mirror. Brake check multiple vehicles in HOV lane currently in RP loss. Visual, nothing further at 738.

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1: 13-5-4, 10-4, HPTSC, copy. Thank you.
0: 7-4, yards. 13-5-4, back on 19 to that other debris on 202 South 101.
1: 7-4, 7-4, yards.

0: just passed by that 61 on 187 and US 60. It looks like there's a PD motor unit out with it trying to push it off right.
1: 1319, 10-4, 741.

Engine 13 and Rescue 29. K-Deck 8. 962 involving a motorcycle. 52nd Street and McDowell Road. Engine 13 and Rescue 29. K-Deck 8.

0: 1997. Here's a tape.
1: 1380, guys.
0: There's another vehicle that's going to be further back prior to Gilbert off right. It's going to be like a large box truck. If you get somebody to stop out with that real quick.
1: 10-4. Mary 732, copy.
0: Was it closer to Gilbert?
1: 1390.
2: 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Engine 19. Payback 8.

0: is expiring March 2028 on a 2019 Mercedes Class C to a subject that was jet lag 737.
1: 22 on that vehicle just pulled back into traffic, and I'm going to be 98 since it's just going to be a good 34, and he's got help 19.
0: Mary 732, copy.
2: That's it, for I think I just had a 61 happen right in front of me, right at a call 183.
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0: thank you. It's going to be run vehicle about grade 4 pickup, Arizona 1028 of George Lincoln Adam to John Henry. Roger, so 2016 Ford F-150 to a subject out of Rio Rico. Blessing continuing northbound on B-51. Vehicle was swerving prior to collision and was still swerving when the victim last saw them. Victim's going to be in a white 2020 Toyota Highlander SUV, standing by at the 7-Eleven at 20th Street and Indian School. 751.
1: Thank you.
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West Garfield Street. 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Payback 9.

0: 19 traffic, westbound 60 at 179, copy yours at 28.
1: 13, thank you, go ahead.
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Diabetic problem. 5055. West Southern Avenue. Engine 58. Payback 9.

0: 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Would you be available for that 961 hit and run? Standing by at 20th Street and Indian School. 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

0: 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Fire alarm indication. 811, North 13th.
1: 1318, are you available for a 961 northbound 101 at 48? One driver exited the vehicle, and they're going to be off left up against the barricades at 8 a.m.
2: So he can find you, I'll take it.
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0: 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They're going to be off right, no injuries, and both vehicles seem drivable. 802.
1: 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Could you assign him to it? 10-4, 802.
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0: Oh, I'm copy. 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
1: 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Engine 74. KDEX 2.

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Abdominal pain. 4624 West Chicago Street. 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Page 7.

13, K-Deck 8. Injured person, 3311, North 44th Street. Engine 13, K-Deck 8. Medic 274, K-Deck 7, injured person, 9128, South Willow Drive, Medic 274, K-Deck 7.

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Starbase is available for 962 eastbound 202. Multiple units, I believe 1319 and Mary 732. Crawled out of the vehicle. He doesn't see blood, but he seems injured and limping. Possibly has his hazard lights on, and vehicle doesn't appear drivable. 4624, West. Additional callers stating that airbags are deployed. And HBKC is looking now. 816 hours.

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1: Las Vegas clearing, you're on fire channel A1.
2: Engine 23 and rescue 32, K-Deck 8, 962, I-10 at East University Drive westbound underpass. Engine 23 and rescue 32, K-Deck 8. Special call rescue 17, K-Deck 8, Phil Burton, 15th Street and Highland Avenue. Rescue 17, K-Deck 8.

0: 1928-41, Page 7, Fall Injury, 926, North Bradley Drive, Engine 2841.
1: 1319 traffic, eastbound 60. We're going to be at 178. Copy, here's into it.
2: 1319, go ahead.
1: Mary Boy King, 7414, correction on that, it's going to be 181.
3: Oh, 29. On the 10 in University, there's still a collision block to the center lane.
2: Looks like we have a duplicate call there. Looks like 528 is on route.

0: 29. I'm on a D97 with a white Volkswagen SUV. It's blocking the number one lane. And we're going to be right underneath University. And we'll be down there. Looks like we're going to need a push now.
1: Patrol 29-10-4, do I have another unit that can assist Patrol 29 eastbound I-10 at, correction, westbound I-10 at University?

Yes, U-12. Payback 8.

0: Patrol 29.
1: Patrol 29.
0: If you could have HBCOCC on their camera. Looks like there is a emergency truck with a vehicle blocking the number 2 lane or 3 lane. I believe it's related to this. I only have the vehicle that was struck to the rear.
1: 10-4 HBTOC on East.
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3: HBTOC. Yeah, I copy that. I have the vehicle. That white emergency truck is behind just the adjacent to the university on ramp. I just am not seeing Patrol 29, and I'll see if that traffic gets back there.
1: 10-4, Patrol 29, copy.
0: I cannot hear him.
1: Patrol 29, HPTC is advising there is an emergency truck up ahead at the university off ramp.
2: Engine 4.
0: 10-4, are they able to clear the vehicle off to the right?
3: 25. It's not ADOT. I'm not sure who it is. ADOT is not called in, but they're out with the vehicle.
1: Patrol 29, ADOT has, it's not out with the vehicle. I'll see if there's another call in central up ahead for it.
0: 10-4, if you could have the next vehicle pull up in front of this vehicle I'm with, and we'll need to drag it off. We can't get it out of here.
3: Okay, it is ADOT. It's just not IRU. It's an admin. It's an admin unit, and they don't have any way to get the vehicle off right.
0: Can you find out if they have injuries over there? I fire all it up.
1: Patrol 29 and HPQC is advising that the ADOT admin is the one up with the vehicle up ahead. They're unable to get the vehicle off right.
0: Can you find out if they have injuries?
1: Patrol 29, 10-4, service 33, 10-4, 826.

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0: Be advised, you have to recall holding westbound 202 at 46 for the next unit available, 828.

0: Echo 29, just confirm you have a 926 for that other vehicle up ahead.
1: Echo 29. That's negative. I'm not sure what vehicle is up ahead.
0: 10-4, let's get one for this one, and then also for the, I believe, a service unit out with the other one.
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1: Control 29, 10-4, 830 hours.

Okay, guys, no vehicles nearby. HPDOT is looking. Either one or two.

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1: Everything off right at the bottom of the 32nd Street on ramp, 4th, 10.

0: Marshal, my name.
1: Alright, I was going to advise we're at the bottom of the westbound 32nd Street on ramp. You can advise those
2: 966.
0: 66,
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1: Okay.

1923, KDEC 8, 962, I-10 at East University Drive westbound west of, engine 23, KDEC 8.

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Payback 7. 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East 5th Street. Engine 276. 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Still person. 3021. North 29th Drive. 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Payback 9.

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0: Show me 98 and also get out the code 34 off right prior to 24th Street, westbound 10. He is advising a foot following the port of vehicle to cool down.
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0: 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I'll be in 98. Can you show me turning around for a code 34 that's off left? It's going to be westbound 202 at 43.

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Page at 7.

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Engine 13, K-Deck 8.

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0: an open call on it. But it's 20047 westbound from Engel Iron. They are 97 with it on top of Arizona Avenue. If a unit gets started to break valve McQueen.
1: Way. Meta 342 and engine 342. Pay deck 7.

0: copy, taking the debris westbound 202 at 37. It's going to be for tire debris all over the highway at 902.
1: Rescue Cannon 3.
0: 10-4-9-0-2. 9 for the highway at 9-0-2.

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2: 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South Creek Drive. 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Page 7.

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1: Westbound 202 at 37 Bridge, BQC, they're having no contact at 9-11 out.
2: 19, 10-4, I'll just drive through the area and check since we have multiple people calling in on it.
1: Step 1, 9-11 out.
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Engine 21, K-9.

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that 48 freeway at CP was unnecessarily traveling in the center lane, swerving, not able to maintain lane. Time delay of 2, nothing further at 921.

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Allergic reaction. 4940 East Beverly Road. Engine 272. KDEC 8.

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service 33 for your code 34, southbound 101 at 45 Creek, BCOC. The vehicle is going to be 98. Would you like me to show you clear?

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143 at 3 free. Homeless camp set up with 2 males, 1 female, a dog in a black tent. RP was advised by Phoenix PD that it will be GPS jurisdiction because the camp is on the highway side. It will be beside the new Alana apartment at 48th Street in Washington at 943.

copy last vehicle is the Chevy Silverado. And the number 2 late 945.

0: Flight 19, K Deck 8, Hillperson, Sky Harbor Airport Terminal 4, Flight 19, K Deck 8.
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1: 1354, all 19 to that hit, front.
2: 10-4, it's going to be a blue Honda Civic standing by at the Circle K off baseline just east of the I-10. One vehicle is going to be Black Ford sedan with damage to the passenger side, and RP advised they do have dash cam footage of the other vehicle at 93.
0: 7, check welfare. 808, North Scottsdale Road. Medic 275, K-7.

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1: Are you available for a code 34 blocking westbound 60 at 177?
0: Page 7.
2: Service route 10-4.
1: 10-4, thank you. RP is going eastbound and saw the vehicle on the westbound side just prior to the 101 junction. We have a light colored sedan blocking the right lane.

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First and down. 4021, South 19th Avenue. Engine 22. KDEC-9.

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1: Call it, I am. 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
1: We have about 21. 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

0: 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K-Deck 9. 962 involving a pedestrian. 43rd Avenue and McDowell Road. Engine
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0: Candidate. 1318, 1040, you need hold traffic.

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0: 1319, are you available for debris eastbound 60 at 188?
1: I'm going to assist that 1316 with 671 Lincoln. We're probably going to go to the house.
0: Definitely. Service Secretary, are you available for the debris eastbound 60 at 188?
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1: There's Trump.
0: New with a vehicle at 178. Not sure if it's the same vehicle. Copy 28.
1: Step on line.
0: Prairie. 13 William. 3148. I got two more vehicles in front of it. Not sure if they're all.

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1: Just for info, looks like we had another witness call in regarding that 961 hit and run with the 1028 of the vehicle. 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

0: 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K-Deck 9. Fall injury. 7014 South 17th Avenue. Engine 57 and rescue 57. K-Deck 9. Special call rescue 13. 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Rescue 13. K-Deck 8. Engine 13 and rescue 12. K-Deck 8. Fall injury. 2252 North 44th Street. Engine 13 and rescue 12. K-Deck 8. Ladder 281. Fire channel A12. Dumpster fire. 1441 East Germain Road. 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Fire channel A12. BH2. K-Deck 2. Crisis pair. I-17 and Thomas Road. BH2. K-Deck 2. Engine 283, K-Deck 7, Kilberton, 2201, West Fairview Street, engine 283.
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Pay deck 9.

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Pay deck 9. 962. 19th Avenue and Dobbins Road. Engine 58. Pay deck 9.

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0: 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K-Deck 9. 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

0: Nevada 1. K-Deck 8. Fall injury. 213 South 11th Avenue. Ladder 1. K-Deck 8.
1: 1318, I see that call coming central. Do you have a unit to take care of that traffic control?

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2: David, 070-5040-70, on a white female. 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

0: looks like there's a 1038 info for last of Salisbury. It's going to be an expired order of protection.
1: Who's the party again?
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2: West Chandler Boulevard, Latta 289, fire panel 812.

0: unit at the address. I just spoke to the victim. He stated he's on his way home. He's traveling southbound on Alma School. He's at Rio Salado right now. Not sure where that address is at, but just 1051.
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0: Ladder Tender 571. K-Deck 7. Altered level of consciousness. Allen 7th Parkway and Luther Lane. Ladder Tender 571. K-Deck 7. Silverton, 2195, East Southern Avenue. Engine 273, K-Deck 7. K-Deck 8. Fall injury. 122 North 2nd Street. Rescue 1. K-Deck 8.
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0: 75. KDEC 9. Hillburton. 12,000 to 21. West Buchanan Street. LA 175. KDEC 9. Special call rescue 903. KDEC 8. Fall injury. 213. South 11th Avenue. Rescue 903. KDEC 8. Engine 6. KDEC 9. Overdose. 7th Avenue and Watkins.
1: Oh. There's Tom. Boy Scott, help 1998.
0: KDEC 9. Hillburton. 12,000 to 21. West Buchanan Street. Ladder tender 175. KDEC 9. Engine 11. KDEC 2. 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
1: 1338, are you able to check on code 34 eastbound 60 at 188? Looks like it's a passerby calling in about a semi truck with white smoke coming from the back of the trailer. Denver, thank you. For the passerby, it's going to be off right.
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0: 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Medic 273.
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1: That one, have any tape?
0: 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Engine 3, K-Deck 9.
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0: 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KX7.
1: For clarification, there is no on-ramp at Mont Poussin at 202 eastbound. Just trying to clarify if this is at the off-ramp. For westbound 202, because I know they're right next to each other. The eastbound engine and the on-ramp for westbound.
0: Fall injury. 6684, West Harrison Street. Engine 284, KX7.

0: Woodstock Drive off ramp. No contact with anything. Nothing on the westbound side at the on ramp for the westbound side for Lincoln Cup Drive. Involved, so we can go ahead and close it out and still involve party calls.
1: Turn back around and check stop on, I guess.
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1: 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Kill person. Sky Harbor Airport Terminal 4. Rescue 19. Payback 8.

Control 34, 202, eastbound 63. Black Colorado, AB, Sam Frank Adam, 5 Young Sam.

0: Marcellus can be negative 1059, 1028, and Frank Adams, 5 beyond SNAP. Just expired November 2027 on SP and East Chevy, Colorado, to something that went down below. Hello, Mount Allen.
1: Ladder 1, pay deck 8, Bill Person, 20, West Jackson Street. Ladder 1, pay deck 8. Engine 43, pay deck 7, park problem, 7351, West Chandler Boulevard. Engine 43, pay deck 7.
0: Westbound 202 at 16 for Grace Guru WRX, Arizona 1028, Libra Thomas Adams 023. Return to a 2022 Subaru WRX to a subject out of Mesa, counting people up, route hand gestures, posted RP, time delay 55 ago, at 11:12 hours.

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0: 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We need a break to get it.
1: Get a call open. 13-18, would you be able to assist with the traffic break?
0: Copy the call notes. We can just close this down. If they call back later, we'll figure it out then.
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1: 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There's no obvious RP outside. Further report to follow 1121 hours.
0: Altered level of consciousness. 15,606, South Gilbert Road. Engine 254.
2: 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Scene is code 4.
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1: 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West Baseline Road. Engine 701. KDEC 9.
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0: Castlecombe at a 289. Page 7. Park problem. 7351. West Chandler Boulevard. Met a 289. Page 7.
1: Yeah, I copy traffic. Big start.

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Special call, medic 3242, K-9, injured person, 210, West State Line Road, medic 3242, K-9.

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K-Deck 7. Altered level of consciousness. 15,606. South Gilbert Road. Medic 2811. K-Deck 7.

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1: East Unit's diving unit available for pedestrian. Northbound 101 at 55.
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1: 1311-10-4. It's going to be a white male, small build, no shirt on, possibly 309. I'll be advised of standing in the traffic lanes on the off-ramp while cars are driving, acting like he was directing traffic, nothing at hand. Time delay is going to be 5 ago. And do I have another unit to assist 1311?
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1: 4346, East University Drive, Kensington 23, KDEC 8.
0: Attempt to locate westbound 60 at 180. Westbound 60 at 180 for a black Toyota, Arizona 1028 of William Charles Adam, 8 Charles Tom Adam. Return to a 2005 Toyota Tacoma to a subject out of Mesa, possibly 1381, leaving in lane. Time delay 3. Nothing further, 1133 hours.

LA-283, KF7, fall injury, 101, South Yucca Street, LA-283, KF7.

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0: 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Altered level of consciousness. 23101. West Hilton Avenue. Engine 703 and Meta 3242. K-Deck 9.
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Nevada Tender 161, K-Deck 9, 962, 79th Avenue and Van Buren Street. Ladder Tender 161, K-Deck 9. Special call rescue 29, K-Deck 8. Altered level of consciousness, 4346, East University Drive. Rescue 29, K-Deck 8. Engine 174, fire panel A9. Fire alarm indication, 3300, North Santa Fe Trail. Engine 174, fire panel A9.

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0: 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I'm on the phone with Hill River.
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1: Westbound 60-175 going out with Arizona Quake.
2: Temple Drive.
1: 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A silver Raptor.

0: 1311. It's going to be negative 1029, 1028, Sam Young Adam, 9 William X-ray. Show is expiring July 2027 on 2017 Toyota RAV4 to a subject out of Tempe, 11 city hours.
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Page 7. Altered level of consciousness. 2150. South Arizona Avenue. 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

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Just change. 999 East Bayfine Road. Ladder tender 273. Page at 7.

0: Building 38, page 7, seizure, 1130, West Warner Road.
1: You see a fire unit available for debris westbound 202 at 13.
2: We're over 60.
1: 1311 10 4, it's going to be in the right lane for a large piece of metal. No vehicle stop nearby at 1201.
0: Seizure, 1130, West Warner Road.
1: You see a fire unit available for debris westbound 202 at 13.

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Engine 161, pay deck 9, altered level of consciousness, 1204, North 91st Avenue, engine 161, pay deck 9.

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Camden 58, KDEC 9, Kilkerson, 5135, West Bay Fine Road, Camden 58, KDEC 9.

0: that could be probably about closer to 14 or 13.5 off right. Tier shed door that's crumbled up and on the right shoulder for ADOT pickup. 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
0: 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I closed them both.

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Engine 17, K-Deck 8.

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K-Deck 1. 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Station 281. Engine 2840. K-Deck 1.

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Fall injury, 11,784, West W. Blanco Road, LA-175, K-9.

0: 34 is going to be eastbound 10 at 162.
1: 1031-1040, do you have a description?
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0: 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It's traveling HOV and 1.
1: Copy HOV and 1 at Mount Bush 22 westbound for a tire debris. 12 requires.

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KDAC-2. 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

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West Key Harbor Drive. Engine 286. Mesa Fire Channel 4. Engine 38. K-Deck 8. Injured person. 4510. East Ray Road. Engine 38. K-Deck 8.

pick up turbulence at speed of power out of 176. Three does not return. Occupy times two, driver's side visual unimportant.

0: divert 4E, code 34 blocking the off-ramp of Ray, the number 3 lane. It's going to be westbound 10 at 159.
1: 1331, 10-4, do you have a description?
0: Big white box truck.
2: Code 34, 202 West to 21, please copy Arizona 28.
1: Yeah, we're going.
2: Adam, Ocean Henry 4.

Kid's going to be at the entrance exit lane prior to McDowell. RP advised of a large bag bigger than a bag of potatoes. No vehicle stopped nearby at 8 p.m. He is looking 12 degree arch.

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0: 10-1, Charlie Newport.
1: Can you show me clear? I'll take that 61 at 1080.
0: Pickup, there's a flight for escape. 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

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Jet Q32. Hey, Deck 2.

bed with 12 Street Tube written on the front. Here's an intensity of David Cooper Adams, 60 Gulf Link. Return to Tube 8, 1985, trailer, flatbed, to a subject out of Phoenix. RP advised of code zone of 28 miles an hour, driving at two lanes, and RP no longer has visuals, nothing further, 13 miles an hour.

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1: 1338, negative 1029, 1028, David Tom Adams, 2 Zebra Mary. Shows expires January 2025 on a 2008 Toyota 4Runner to subject out of Mesa. 1304 hours.

0: potential, but on a 2 3 sound, I'm off post 68. There was a tire debris that I just removed from the middle of the wings. Now there's a pickup truck off left and a semi off right. I'm going to check on those vehicles.
1: Go for it. There's your sonars.
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0: Can you advise? I was just going to check on the white pickup truck on the left. Can you notify Central, please? This might be a 61 on the left side vehicle.
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3: East units, copy to attempt to locate. First is going to be eastbound 60 at 188. Eastbound 60 at 188 for Silver Chrysler hatchback with a black top. Arizona 1028, Henry Adams, 09 William. Returns to a 2010 Mini Coupe to a subject out of Apache Junction. RP advised code 693, swerving across multiple lanes. Code 702, 75 miles an hour. RP advised the driver looked hammered. Drives a white male with a bandana on his head, bright green shirt, middle aged. RP no longer has visual. Time delay of 2. Break for second. Second ATL is going to be westbound 60 to southbound 202. And westbound 60 to southbound 202 for a black tractor trailer with a white single box trailer labeled CMA hauling. Arizona 1028 of 48100 Edward. Returns now associated with a vehicle. Still getting RP flashing lights, forced RP out of the lane of travel.
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Engine 43, K-2, check MCC for details. 4110, East Chandler Boulevard. Engine 43, K-2.

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Rescue 21, K-Deck 9. Engine 13, K-Deck 8, overdose, 4849 East Roosevelt Street. Engine 13, K-Deck 8.

0: code 20 air traffic, eastbound 60 at 178.
1: Four, go ahead and clear the citation, please.
0: 10-4, 13-19 hours.
2: Ladder tender 571, K-Deck 7, Phil Burton, 44,153, West Griffith Drive. Ladder tender 571, K-Deck 7.

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1: 1334, go ahead.
0: Southbound 60, reverse hope to go southbound on Dobson.
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checking the report. It's going to be negative 1029, 1028 Sam on William 9 Adam 1 Mary 1. 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

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K-Deck 8. Overdose. 4849 East Roosevelt Street. Rescue 13. K-Deck 8.

0: 954, can I get you started towards this unknown westbound 24 to northbound 202?
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0: 10-4, thank you. Appears to be a silver sedan off-right with hazards on. Driver was slumped over the wheel. RP was not 100% sure what he saw, possibly a code 34. And HBTSC is looking now. 13-26 hours.

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0: 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I must declare an emergency. 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
0: I'm sorry, I just closed on my call. Could you put me back on that call? The RP's here now, and they have their tire. They're going to get it soon. I'll be doing for coverage.
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0: traffic. Eastbound 202 at 25. Come here,
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0: 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Henry Adam, 1 Nora Williams.

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1: 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Blue Watch.

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1: 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K-Deck 8. 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Engine 284 and Rescue 74. K-Deck 8.

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1: Houston, copy on your silver alert, approaching safe alert, activation, it's going to be out of Peoria PD. Elijah, last of year, date of birth 9-8 of 2013, the Hispanic male, 12 years of age, 500 of 130, black over brown.
2: Okay, 21, just confirming that you did hear the updated address of milepost 15 and 7 Spring Road for the traffic closing you're in route.
1: He suffers from a condition that causes him to become disoriented and easily confused. He is high-functioning, autistic, and suicidal. Does have additional other health conditions.
2: KDEC 8. 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

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Pages 7. Altered level of consciousness. 3842. South Eucalyptus Place. Ladder 2811. Pages 7. LA 283. Pages 7. Abdominal pain. Fairview Street and Pennington Drive. LA 283. Pages 7.

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0: Oh, I'm coming to the north, I'm

Special call rescue 22. K-Deck 9. Check welfare. Central Avenue and Marguerite Avenue. Rescue 22. K-Deck 9. LA 288. K-Deck 7. Fall injury. 665. West Oakland Street. LA 288. K-Deck 7.

0: 547 traffic, westbound 60, milepost 190. Adam to Adam or Mary Zero.
1: LA-175, K-Deck 9, truck elevator, AOI, 11465, West Civic Center Drive, LA-175, K-Deck 9.
2: 13-11.
3: Oh, small brush fire, eastbound 60, at the Meridian off-ramp, in between the mainline and the off-ramp.
1: Crisis Care, 1750, North Scottsdale Road, Care 7, K-Deck 2.

0: 13 out of us.
1: Fire, it's a very small grass patch. Let's see if I can just stomp it out.
0: So far, at 13-54. Expires 11 of 2026. Expected 2011 Ford Escape out of Santa Valley, 1355.

0: Westbound 60, 173 for white Mazda. Colorado, Edward, Paul, Queen 05, leaving all over the road. 93, almost sideswiped three or four vehicles. The vehicle just went to the westbound 10 and lost the hospital. 1355.
1: 844, copy traffic. Eastbound 10, lost 157.

0: Eastern, copy another ETL. It's going to be eastbound 202 from 10. Eastbound 202, milepost 10 for a gray or silver, possibly a Volvo SUV. Texas, X-ray Tom Lincoln, 4423, almost hit the barrier twice.
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1: Show me out at code 34 westbound 101 at 36, copy 28. Cut. Arizona temp 17 Williams 0118.
2: Special call rescue 43, K-Deck 8. Fall injury, 4327, East Wind Song Drive. Rescue 43, K-Deck 8.

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K-Deck 8.

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0: 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Hotel Vegas. 10-14, Kalash.
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Engine 2841, and crisis response 288. KX 7,

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0: of the East St. Louis from District 14. Cross street to 103rd Avenue Northern. Again, cross street to 103rd Avenue Northern. Subject is an Elijah Vieira. Date of birth 9/8/2013. Hispanic male, 12 years of age, 5'1", 130, black over brown. Last seen on 6/24 at 14:30 hours near 10300 West Northern Avenue. Please be wearing a white oversized shirt and unknown pants, possibly white Nike tennis shoes. Suffers from a medical condition, may become disoriented or easily confused. High functioning autistic, suicidal, and has additional health conditions. Nothing first thing at 14:18 hours.
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555 for that bin. It's going to be negative 1029. Show's expiring January 2027 on a 2023 Ram pickup to a subject out of Texas. I'll add it to the return 1422 hours.

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0: Victor 1, it's going to be negative 1029, 1028, John Lincoln Union Victor Adam. 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
0: Frank Adams, 705.
1: Temple. 1338 for that, 964. Additional caller stating it's going to be a black sports passenger car that spun out is off left. Going to be airbags deployed. Vehicle is code 702 and lost control and advised will probably need a 926. 1438 hours.

0: Search an ATV or debris eastbound 22 at 62. For HPGOC, it's going to be a ladder in the HOV at the bend. Best access will be the Cuiva, 1430 hours.
1: 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KDEC 9. Chest pain. 10,750. West McDowell Road. Engine 172 and Maricopa 173. KDEC 9.

0: 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Engine 8, NREF C908, KDEC 8.
1: LA 272. And 1338 for that 964 per HPQC. It's going to be blocking HOV just north of Frank Lloyd Wright. The Sexus will be Frank Lloyd Wright. 1433 hours.

0: you just to locate southbound 101 at 55. Southbound 101 at 55 for a gray Tacoma, Arizona 728, Mary Mary Adam, 58 Young. Returns to a 2022 Toyota Tacoma to a subject out of Phoenix. Swerving, nearly hit the wall. RP still has a visual. Time delay of 2 at 1434 hours.
1: Engine 274.
2: 331 traffic westbound US 60 on 182.
0: 1331, go ahead.
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1: Special call Maricopa 174, K-Deck 9, Hillperson, 103rd Lane and Dana Lane, Maricopa 174, K-Deck 9.
0: Negative 1029, 1028, 8 King Adam, 33 William. Show is expiring July 2026 on a 2008 Ford Focus. The subject out of Mesa at 4.

1332, could I have you break for debris eastbound 60 at 185? A flat foldable bed cover between Lindsay and Valdista in the far right lane at 1436.

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Pay deck 9. Still person. 43rd Avenue and Thomas Road. Engine 24. Pay deck 9.

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58. Looking for a tire in the right lane. You advise it does have a 15 to 20 minute time delay. 1438 hours.

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Hill person. 40,905. West Mary Lou Drive. 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Page X7.

0: responding to the 964 blocking northbound 101 at 36 per additional callers. It appears that the driver is a male that is outside of the vehicle at 14.4 yards.
1: Yes, U 28 and engine 28. Paid X4.

1441 for that debris. Eastbound 10 at 158 Prairie Speak, dealer having no contact in 1443 hours.

0: Castle call rescue 15.
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0: 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K-Deck 9.
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0: 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K-Deck 7. Fall injury.
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0: Hilberton. 3111, East Monte Vista Road, ladder tender 11, K-Deck 8.
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0: hours. 35, K-Deck 7, injured person. 1601, West Queen Creek Road, engine 285, K-Deck 7,

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West McDowell Road. 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KDEC 9.

Engine 16, K-Deck 8, 962, I-10 at East Jefferson Street, northbound, southbound. Engine 16, K-Deck 8.

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1: Flying the 926 will be all city towing at 1449 hours.

1915, Tate at 9. Assault. Stage for PD. 4235, North 35th Avenue. Engine 15, Tate at 9. Ladder 1, Tate at 8. Altered level of consciousness. 213, South 11th Avenue. Ladder 1, Tate at 8.

0: broadcast of the safe alert from the area of 103rd Avenue Northern. Again, area of 103rd Avenue Northern for a subject by the name of Elijah Vieira. Date of birth 9/8/2013. Hispanic male, 12 years of age, 5'130". Black over brown. Elijah was last seen on 6/24 at 14:30 hours near 10300 West Northern Avenue. He's believed to be wearing a white oversized shirt and unknown pants, possibly white Nike tennis shoes. And Elijah suffers from a medical condition, may become disoriented or easily confused, high-functioning autistic, suicidal, and has additional health concerns. Nothing further at 1451.
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1: 07, South 74th Drive, engine 58, Jesse 58, engine 34, engine 62, Battalion 161, ladder 24, Battalion 3 and Battalion 5, fire channel A9. Engine 288, K-Deck 7, Hill Person, 1475, West Erie Street. Engine 288, K-Deck 7. Southern Avenue, ladder tender 22, K-Deck 9.

0: Okay. You sent me out with a separate 964 blocking Frank Lloyd on ramp for westbound 101.
1: F4, do you have a vehicle description?

0: 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Engine 6, K-Deck 8.
1: 1382. 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
2: Copy information call out of Mesa PD. Cross streets of 90th Street and Aspen Avenue. Again, cross streets of 90th Street and Aspen Avenue. Per Mesa PD there, working with MCSO on a pursuit. Following a white truck, pulling a black trailer driven by a Hispanic male, northbound

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0: Copy, attempt to locate southbound 101 at 54. Southbound 101 at 54, 48 Maroon Dodge Ram pickup. Arizona Central 85 Sam Adams, 5 Zebra Union.
1: 5.
0: There's going to be a white male with shaggy hair wearing a baseball cap, brake checking RP, almost hit their vehicle. RP advised doing this to several vehicles. Still has visual and no return on that 1028. 52 hours.

to locate westbound 202F45. Westbound 202F45, the white pickup with a GPI logo. The advised has red, blue, white lights like a police vehicle and is passing other vehicles. RP no longer has visual. Nothing further, 1502.

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2: 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Jesse 1. 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
0: 1335. I'm going to have traffic, 24 signal view, copy good.
1: 10-4-5.
0: 367, 8 Bridge, Home Charles. Okay.

0: 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It's going to be negative 1028-367, Zebra Tom Charles. 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Previous vehicle being a 2016 Subaru Forester. 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
2: Did NCSO advise that they wanted us to...

0: It's going to be at the northbound off-ramp, described as a box of insulation at 15 hours.
1: Ladder 289, K-7, altered level of consciousness, 113, south of Belton Drive. Ladder 289, K-7.
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0: 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He's not showed you at Gilbert.
3: 1335, you're showing
0: 1335, 10-4, Falcon confirmed eastbound, correct?
2: Falcon westbound from safely currently HOV at about 80 miles down.
0: The westbound in the HOV, come safely.
2: And Falcon, the charges are been processed in Falcon West End with a DOC warrant and now the failure to yield.

0: 1928, KDEC 8, 962, 7050, South 24th Street, Engine 28, KDEC 8.
1: Boston Westbound 202 HOV, after center approaching Country Club. Copy, Westbound 202, center approaching Country Club.
2: 63, myself is 1364, 19 as well, and flex is not working for me.
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1: Out code 2 HOV over McKellip, approaching hospital.
4: Cars about 80-85 miles an hour, but ready to go over the top of Baltimore School, westbound 202.
5: 1330, I count this traffic. Is Mesa in pursuit or just asking for
4: assistance? Since they attempted to stop, failure to yield, and then backed off for us.

13-3, hold this. Is there any no fire? Take this contact involving. 13-3, copy. Well, yes. Yeah.

Falcon on DPS measure east. We have an updated 1020.

this here. Westbound 202 from the 101. We had a driver change, actually. Native male, plaid shirt. Westbound through the home and talk. Westbound 202, Angel Lima from the Clintock, we have help up from Sky Harbor.

0: 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We're holding the Juice Car Hub, but what's now past roll on the 202?
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0: 1330, I'm getting off to the 51, we're putting central now.
2: 1330, down for 1330,
1: 1800. Central call rescue 11, K-Deck 8, just pain, 1841, North 24th Street. Rescue 11, K-Deck 8.
0: Eyes off, held up by Scott Harbor, mill on the 202 westbound, lost visual, trying to get back up to it.

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0: And he's with USC on East.
1: Level of consciousness.
2: East to Jose.
0: Are you able to get eyes on 1267 Lincoln, westbound 202 44th Street?

0: Tokyo. See, I have a room Chrysler going over 32nd Street, HOV lane.
1: Copy, over 32nd Street, HOV lane.

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1: Lion Way.
0: We got full traffic. Can I get a call for?
1: Kill person. 1043. East Amber would drive. Engine 46.

0: Falcon 1, we're heading out. Car is facing back eastbound. I have the driver, maybe a 101, being on top of him. And we're off right at the go point of the 24th and the 202 stage fire.
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2: 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On it's going to be a pit on successful grapple.
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Engine 275, K-7. 962, 8202 Red Mountain at Priest Drive, westbound, east south. Engine 275, K-7.

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Q13, payback 8.

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Yes, 29. Italian 2. Car 958. And Car 959. Payback 11. 962. 820 at North 24th Street westbound east up. Ladder Tender 11. Yes, 29. Italian 2. Car 958. And Car 959. Payback 11.

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0: 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You're welcome. 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

0: Battalion 58, Battalion 5, and Heavy Rescue Tender 44, Fire Channel A9, Natural Gas East, 6838, South 44th Avenue, Engine 58, Battalion 5, and Heavy Rescue Tender 44, Fire Channel A9.
1: Eastbound Show 251 with a time delay of 22 for a silver sedan, almost at the RP in another lane, so it's about 2. I'm no longer as visual.
0: 5. 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
1: 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Westbound 50, Lombo 22.
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1: Henry Adam, 7-1 Victory.
0: 13-4, I have Henry Adam, 7-1 Victory. Was there a first character before that?
1: 10-4, Adam, Henry Adam, 7-1 Victory.
0: February 2027 on a 2016 Mazda 6 to a subject out of Phoenix at 1541 hours.
2: Silverfin, 100, West Queen Creek Road, LA 288, KDEC 8.
0: Service 41, are you available to assist this? Code 34, southbound 347 at 185.
2: KDEC 8.
3: First, just for all, head down that way. Can the APTOC take a look and see if their vehicle's still there?
0: 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It's going to be for a Maroon Ford excursion with the tire blowout, the custom traffic control to get out of there. Unknown if they have tools or us there. 5042 hours.
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2: 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Okay, go ahead.
0: Yeah, this is Trauma Center.
2: 13-3. Engine 859, this is a negative at this moment. Stand by for further, I'll try and take a... Are we code 4 to let fire into the scene?

0: 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Crew lost 6,000. 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
2: 13-35. 29. Oh, I'm coming in at 9 on scene. Number 2 vehicle, MVA, moderate damage. 75 for
0: Alpha is barricade. Can you copy 21?
2: 10-4, go ahead.
0: 602-788-2222. Can you give 21 to let them know that they have, like, minor damage to their signs over here? Say 4.
2: 10-4, did you bring it there?
1: Lane. Rescue 21. 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
1: 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Ladder tender 273, K-deck 7. 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
1: Street. Rescue 58. Hey, deck 8. Engine 24 and rescue 34. Hey, deck 9. 962. 51st Avenue and Van Buren Street. Engine 24 and rescue 34. Hey, deck 9.

copy. Attempt to locate westbound 10 at 153. Westbound 10 at 153, gray black Cadillac SRX. Appears spray painted. Arizona 1028 at 73, Paul Robert Adam 8. 1028 does not return. Possibly fictional plate Hispanic male driver with a light blue shirt, tan pants. Passengers with a white female, white shirt with red sleeves. Vehicle fled 10B, and they have terminated. Time delay from the beach, 7 to go. 15 degree hours.

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1: 13-31, I copy Washington and Center. 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

0: 791. Are you able to assist the code 34 northbound 101 at 50?
1: Ladder tender 161, K-9, medical alarm, 62, North 92nd Drive, ladder tender 161, K-9.
2: Engine 57, K-9. 844, clear. My driver's not here, so I'll be taking a message.

Deck 4. Check MCC for details. 40th Avenue and Encanto Boulevard. K Deck 4. Ladder Tender 571. K Deck 7. Altered level of consciousness. 17760. North Regent Drive. Ladder Tender 571. K Deck 7.

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KDEC 10. 962 requiring extrication. 51st Avenue and Van Buren Street. Ladder 24 and battalion 3. KDEC 10.

Houston 14, same set, so it's 20 days, please.

0: Metro East Units, copy, and attempt to locate northbound 11147 for that silver Nissan passenger car. There's a 28 partial Boy Victor, reportedly swerving, fluctuating speeds all over the road, nearly hitting other vehicles, RP stored visual, northbound 11147, 1600.
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0: 41 for debris, eastbound at 10158 for a couch in the core point.
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South McClintock Drive. Engine 278. Page 7. Special call Maricopa 173. Page 9. Altered level of consciousness. 10302. West Roanoke Avenue. 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

0: 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I am, please.
1: 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K-Deck 9. 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
1: 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K-Deck 9.
0: 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Can you copy IM, please?
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0: That Mesa and Paul Rivers took custody of for the original warrant. 10-4,

Special call rescue 15. KDEC 9. Kill person. 2910. West Peary Lynn Road. Rescue 15. KDEC 9. Engine 43. KDEC 8. Kill person. 14625. South Mountain Parkway. Engine 43. KDEC 8.

Fighter Tender 11, in Rescue 11. K-Deck 8, Kill Person, 2770, East Van Buren Street. Ladder Tender 11, in Rescue 11. K-Deck 8.

Central call medic 281. Hey, deck 7. Altered level of consciousness. 2150. East Bootlock Way. Medic 281. Hey, deck 7. Special call rescue 21. Hey deck 9. Kill person. 4121. West McDowell Road. Rescue 21. Hey deck 9.

1332 for a 962, eastbound 202 at 49.

962 blocking eastbound 202 at 49 per HPTOC. They're blocking the right lane adjacent to Dobson on ramp access from Price. Shoulder hazard zone, northbound 101 at 55.

Medical call rescue 43. K-Deck 8. Abdominal pain. 14,625. South Mountain Parkway. Rescue 43. K-Deck 8.

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0: 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Difficulty breathing.
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0: being attempted to locate, approaching from District 11, westbound 60 from 203. Reports of a silver Chevy Malibu, Arizona 28, 5-boy Adam 323, is reportedly pacing other vehicles, not allowing them to pass, impeding traffic. No longer has visual.
1: 4, fire channel A9.
0: Westbound 60203, 16.2.
1: Garden Lake Parkway, engine 54, fire channel A9. Engine 40, K-deck 9, person down, 79th Avenue and Thomas Road. Engine 40, K-deck 9. Call Maricopa 173, K-deck 9. Difficulty breathing, 11,328, West Cottonwood Lane. Maricopa 173, K-deck 9.

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Injured person, 1303, West Marlboro Drive. Engine 28-22, K-7.

Metro East units, copy and attempt to locate westbound 60-179 for a black Honda Civic. Reportedly swerving, unable to maintain lanes or speed, randomly braking, almost hitting the RP and other vehicles. RP stores visual from westbound 60-179, 1654 hours.

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Zebra. 10-4. 10-4, 16-5.

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0: 1344 for debris, eastbound 2238 for a ladder.
1: Engine 39, KDEC 9, heart problem, 5422, South 30th Glen, engine 39, KDEC 9.

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No assistance needed, but just an advisory. Country Club US 60, high risk stop on a solo vehicle, occupied. Country Club US 60, westbound on ramp.

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